tide me over, get me out from under. A melody to carry me from one moment to another. Every day's a battle, a rhythm is my weapon.

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I'll read it to you. It says...

Listen, you hear that? Killers in the jungle. 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Killers in the jungle. Yo, listen, you hear that? Killers in the jungle. Killers in the jungle. Killers in the jungle.

Listen, you hear that? Killers in the jungle. Killers in the jungle. Killers in the jungle. Yo, listen, you hear that? Killers in the jungle. Killers in the jungle.

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0: 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He who talks loud, say nothing.
1: He who talks. I thought you said your name was No.

The ancient tradition that the world will be consumed in fire at the end of 6,000 years is true, as I've heard from hell. The whole creation will be consumed and appear infinite and holy, whereas it now appears finite and corrupt. This will come to pass by an improvement of sensual enjoyment. But the first notion that man has a body distinct from his soul is to be expunged. This I shall do by printing in the infernal method, by corrosives, which in hell are salutary and medicinal, melting apparent surfaces away and displaying the infinite which is hid. If the doors of perception were cleansed, everything would appear to man as it is, infinite, for man has closed himself up till he sees all things through narrow,

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0: And I bought a Kelly King just to wet it. Flex on the song with an 800 credit.
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1: 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Suckin' team marathons, we shit. 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That's the one that I'm taking. Yo, why, they never really talk. But she seen Henry 2-4-5th. She had managed period. Wait, hold on, no serious.

Put money in my bank account. I heard the cash reveals the truth. You will yuck your head now.